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2: Hey everybody, welcome to the show. Coming up this hour, Miley Cyrus is back on top with something she hasn't done since 2013. Taylor Swift just made history. And wait till you hear the stacked list of artists joining Victoria Monet on her new album. 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We're getting close to iHeartRadio Fiesta Latina, and we've got a free party to kick off the weekend. It's all coming up this hour right here on The Move. I'm Enrique Santos. He's DJ Extreme.
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0: You already know, baby. I got a lot of stuff on the way. Got some Flo Rida, some Fade, some Chappelle Roan, Zara Larsson. And right now we get started with some Ariana Grande. This one is called Hate That I Made You Love Me.

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2: 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And imagine being told you can't say a word for two entire weeks.
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2: 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But first, we're kicking off the party 2 days early with a free concert. We've got all the details for you coming up this hour. I'm Enrique Santos. He's DJ Extreme. And Teddy Swims is on the Move. Mr. Know-It-All.

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0: I got some Usher on the way, Karol G's on the way, Dua Lipa, Bruno Mars, and some Katy Perry. Right now, we getting started with some Tame Impala, Jenny. Yeah, this one's called Dracula. You know it, baby. It's the On The Move Mix Down. The morning.

one powerhouse to another. Yes, that was Olivia Dean right now on the Move Mixdown. I'm DJ Extreme on the set. We're going to this one. It's Karol G. It's called Matadora, off her latest album, No Me Arrepiento de Sentir Tanto. Long title, but the album is fire right now.

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They're doing Ask Anything. We'll check in a few. First, we take care of Taylor in Lancaster, PA. She wants to do Alex Warren. It's Emerald Eyes.

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1: How we doing? 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

Elvis Duran in the morning and your station for all the hits. 107.5 Kiss FM. All right, let's get into it. It's Rach, and we got some national holidays to celebrate, and it's Sunday Fun Day on top of that. We got football to watch, so much to do. I'll tell you those holidays coming up next.

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1: 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And we want to send you to see him alongside Alex Warren, Charlie Puth, Hillary Duff, Teddy Swim, Sienna Spyro, and more.

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How we doing? It's Rach. And we got new Dominic Fike to help kickstart your Sunday fun day, plus your national holidays coming up right after Baby Doll. So don't go anywhere.

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1: All right, let's do it to it. It's Rach, and let's see. Today we celebrate, which I think I'm going to start making a holiday in my house, Cinnamon Roll Day. Cinnamon Roll Sunday just kind of has this thing to it. You know what I mean?
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Elvis Duran in the morning and your station for all the hits. 107.5 Kiss FM. How we doing? It's Rach. We got new Ari to help you kickstart your Sunday fun day, plus some national holidays that we can also celebrate. I'll tell you what they are coming.

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1: All right, we're going to help close down your weekend with The Weeknd, and hopefully it's been a good one. What's going on? It's Rach. Keep hanging out with me. We got some national holidays to celebrate. Your first official week in October starts now.

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1: Oh, I might start making this a thing in my house. Cinnamon Roll Sunday? Yeah, I don't know if you can hear my son cooing, but I think he likes that idea.

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1: How we doing? It's Rach. 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Not only are we hooking you up with a chance to win $1,000, but also want to make you a VIP to this year's iHeartRadio Jingle Ball presented by Capital One in New York.

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1: All right, my loves, it's Rach. 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Until then, here's Dominic Fike.

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0: 10 down on our way to 1. Last year, The Weeknd said that he was considering retiring his stage name. Remember that? And might stop making music totally altogether. He just announced an update. I'll tell you all about it after 30, ever since you left me. French Montana, Max B.

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0: 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Halfway to the top, number 20, stateside, Pink Panthers and Zara.

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I really do think that's my new favorite song right there from Dominique Fike. It's called Baby Doll. It's such a good vibe on a Sunday. Thanks for hanging out with me and keeping me company. My name is Hayes.

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What's going on for a Sunday? 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I want to hear from you.

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It's all going down in December, and the good news is we want to send you to see him as a VIP tomorrow. 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

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I'm getting crushed once again. 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

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By the way, thanks for requesting the new Somber, My Body Isn't Ready. That is coming up for you next in less than 3 minutes after Gaga.

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Hey, they're going to play around 6:30 and 8:40. 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
1: Hey, Carmel, did you know you can make yourself hallucinate?
2: I feel like there's been days where I, like, forget to eat breakfast, and, like, lunchtime rolls around, and I start to.
1: But there's a reason why that's funny.
3: Every day of my life.
1: Yes, and that's funny you're both saying this. So, right, you hallucinate, you see things, you think you're hearing things. They say that caffeine, if you have too much caffeine,
3: yes!
1: it can cause it. And you said you didn't eat a lot, so sometimes the caffeine kicks in even more, and they say if you have a lot of caffeine, you have more chances to hear random voices and to feel like you're hallucinating.
2: That is literally me every time I forget to eat breakfast. Like, if I'm at work and I'm too busy, I'm like, why do I feel lightheaded? Why am I, like, hearing and seeing things?
3: Yes.
2: It's totally that. Coffee is my breakfast, unfortunately.
3: Yes. No, this week has been, like, craziness here at the radio station, so I haven't been eating, but I've been getting not only an iced coffee, I add espresso to the iced coffee. And yesterday, I swear to God, I was like, I'm seeing things, I'm hearing things, and I might pass out.
1: I have a serious question.
3: Yeah.
1: What are the voices telling you?
3: Maybe more iced coffee. This echo button will be the death of us. And that's not a hallucination.

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1: It is the first weekend of October. 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
0: But what one do you want to watch? What one are you supposed to watch? Depending on your zodiac sign, it says what movie you should watch. So we'll let you know what

0: Des Moines' number one hit music station, 107.5 Kiss FM. It's Mikey V, and my big bro, Frankie V, and our bestie, Gianna.
1: Joined by Amanda. If you saw some of your friends this past weekend not drinking, don't bug them, okay?
2: Okay, sure.
0: They might be doing Sober October.
3: Ooh. Oh, yeah.
0: Lots of people are doing Sober October. It's a global annual challenge where participants don't drink alcohol for the entire month, and the challenge encourages temporary abstinence to demonstrate the sober life is doable and also cleans you up before you get into the holidays, because November and December are going to be messy, as you know. So if your friend is not drinking, they might just be doing Sober October.
2: Sober October, yay.
3: This is horrible. Sober October, it's Halloween season. You can't be sober in October during spooky season.
1: I thought we said no sugar October.
0: That's so true.
3: That would be worse.

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1: It is spooky season. If you get hurt at a haunted house, can you sue?
0: It's good information to know.
1: Yeah.
0: You go to a lot of haunted houses.
1: I do.
0: Can you sue? We'll talk about that next.

0: 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It's Mikey V, and my big bro, Frankie V, and our bestie, Gianna.
1: So, Sarah, you know the one question everybody asks when it comes to candy?
2: What is it?
1: It is, how many pieces of candy do I need to eat before I die?
3: Wait, what?
4: Who has asked that question?
1: How much candy do I need to eat before it kills you? And they actually have an answer to this. Are you ready for this?
2: I'm ready.
1: All right, so what they said, the experts say, is when it comes to Halloween candy, you'd have to eat over 5 pounds of sugar in one sitting to die. So they say you'd have to consume 262 fun-sized bars of candy or 1,627 candy corns at any one time sitting, and that could actually cause you to not make it to the next day.
3: All I have to say is don't test this theory.
4: What a way to go.
3: Not liable for anything.

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1: Have you ever had a dream about one of your coworkers?
0: It means something. What does it mean?
1: Uh-oh.
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0: 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It's Mikey V, my big bro, Frankie V, and our bestie, Gianna.
1: Amanda, are you CPR certified?
2: I am, actually.
1: Oh, wow. That's impressive. Mikey, John, are you guys certified?
3: Yes, but a long time ago. So I don't know if I need a recertification.
4: Yeah, I think it might run out after some time.
2: It expires every 2 years, I think.
3: Oh, my God. Then I'm not. Like, for a while. Dang, that stinks.
1: But that's honestly okay. If for some reason Mikey needs CPR, anybody else does, all you have to do is play Taylor Swift's new song, Pink Cloud, because the beat to this song, pink, watch. Cloud and from the thrill. Once it kicks in, this beat. Right there is at around 106 beats per minute, which falls within the recommended rhythm for your CPR.
4: Gianna is skeptical.
3: Because I saw that the Jonas Brothers hit song Burning Up is officially a CPR certified hands-on song.
2: The one I have always used is the Staying Alive song.
4: Yeah,
3: that one's the easiest to remember because in a situation, that's what you're going to be like saying regardless someone needs CPR.
2: No, I always remember that one.
3: Yeah, either that or burning up for you, baby.
4: Actually, that sounds scary. Maybe Staying Alive is the one. Yeah, it might be like-

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1: Halloween's going to come up quick, and we keep seeing all over social media, people are leaning more toward funny costumes, maybe scary costumes, rather than sexy this year.
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1: We've been talking about how every year women usually dress up in like sexy Halloween costumes, but is it normal or not this year? Erica, what are your thoughts?
2: I think it's completely normal to dress sexy. It's like a Halloween tradition. Like, everybody just looks their best. I'm confident in my body. I want to show it off. I don't have any other excuse to be like a sexy demon and so this is my time to do it.
1: Sexy demon? You just like got the gears in my head turning, honestly. I go the horror route, but that sounds scary and sexy.
0: She brought it all together for you.
1: A little bit of both. But if you had to pick one or the other, Ava, is it normal or not to dress sexy on Halloween?
3: I feel like people are starting to lean more into like either A, group costumes. Like a lot more people are like dressing up with their friends, or they're doing like funny, like weird ones. Like last year I had a friend and she was a milk jug.
0: I've seen that like on Amazon.
1: That
0: I think
1: is so funny.
4: The other big one
3: and
4: that people
3: I
4: are gonna
3: it
4: be
3: was great.
4: Buzzballs are gonna be big ones this season too.
1: Just
4: like
1: a buzzball.
0: Can I have a sip of it or

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1: Why did this guy get arrested and go to jail over McDonald's breakfast?
0: It's our crazy story of the weekend. We'll talk more next.

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1: Clarissa, are you ready for the stupid criminal of the day?
2: Yeah, tell me about him.
1: All right, so it's a he, yes, and he was driving recklessly. And there's no good reason to drive recklessly or fast. However, he felt he had a great reason to. So he was pulled over on his motorcycle going 72 in a 25-mile-per-hour zone.
3: Oh, my God.
1: Now, the cop goes up to him, you know, and they have the body cam footage to actually prove this. Goes up and says, hey, what's going on? What are you driving so fast for? You were moving a little bit too quick, weren't you? And he says, yeah, man, I was moving real quick. And the cop says, well, I was trying to figure out why you're going so fast. Could you explain to me? And this guy on the motorcycle says to the cop, I was trying to get the McDonald's breakfast.
2: That is not worth it. McDonald's breakfast? I don't know. I only eat that if it's like my last option.
3: Oh, no, I would speed for that.
0: My wife would definitely be caught speeding.
3: Yeah, I've been there. One time I pulled up to the drive-thru whenever it ends, what, 11 a.m.? It was like 11:02, and I begged for hash browns, and they were like, ma'am, breakfast is over. I'm like, you're telling me in the last 2 minutes, all of the hash browns disintegrated into thin air.
0: They turned to french fries.
3: I said, you're going to give me a hash brown whether you like it or not, and they did.
1: Oh, wow. The person I was talking about on the motorcycle was actually our very own Gianna.
3: It was me that day years ago.
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0: 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It's Mikey V, and my big bro, Frankie V, and our bestie, Gianna.
1: Stephanie, I'm going to say something. I think Gianna is a part of this. I'm curious if you are as well, okay?
2: Okay.
1: The Truman Show delusion. Have you ever heard of that?
2: I have heard of the Truman Show.
1: Yeah, so basically, so you know, Jim Carrey is like, you know, stuck in a TV world. He's a character. So there's a real condition. It's called the Truman Show delusion. It's a condition marked by a patient's belief that they're the star of an imaginary reality show.
3: I have that 1,000%. I've said, like, I feel like I'm in the Truman Show right now because some of the stuff that happens to me just can't be real life. I swear.
2: I think probably a lot of people suffer from this.
1: Gianna, what would be the name of your reality TV show?
3: Probably just the Gianna Show at this point.
1: There we go.
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